0: talking about me.
1: Now, Kevin, as usual, you are wrong.
0: Well, I probably am, because I'm sitting here with you instead of her.
1: Well, you know, she was talking to me.
0: Well, the only reason she was talking to you was because you was blocking the aisle.
1: Well, yeah, some of us plan our strategy a little different than others.
0: Well, but obviously she was working well because she went on around you, came back from the bathroom, and came right up to the edge of the bar where I was sitting.
1: Well, that's just simply a coincidence. You just happened to be close to the bathroom.
0: Oh,

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How high is the sky? How many times a day do I think of you? 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
1: I got a guy who's always late. 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
1: Heaven sends a song through its doors, just as if it seems to know I'm exclusively yours. Knowing this, I feel but one way. You will understand it too, in these words.